put your, put your, put your, put your, put your, put your, put your, put your, put your, put your, put your, put your, put your, put your, put your, put your, put your, put your, put your, put your, put your, put your, put your, put your, put your, put your, put your, put your, put your, put your, put your, put your, put your, put your, put your, put your, put your, put your, put your, put your, put your, put your, put your, put your, put your, put your, put your, put your, put your, put your, put your, put your, put your, put your, put your, put your, put your, put your, put your, put your, put your, put your, put your, put your, put your, put your, put your, put your, put your, put your, put your, put your, put your, put your, put your, put your, put your, put your, put your, put your, put your, put your, put your, put your, put your, put your, put your, put your, put your, put your, put your, put your, put your, put your, put your, put your, put your, put your, put your, put your, put your, put your, put your, put your, put your, put your, put your, put your, put your, put your, put your, put your, put your, put your, put your, put your, put your, put your, put your, put your, put your, put your, put your, put your, put your, put your,

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3: Let us all remember that we are in the holy presence of God.
4: In the name of the Father, and of the Son, and of the Holy Spirit. Amen.
3: The angel of the Lord declared unto Mary,
4: and she conceived by the power of the Holy Spirit.
3: Hail Mary, full of grace, the Lord is with thee. Blessed art thou amongst women, and blessed is the fruit of thy womb, Jesus.
4: Holy Mary, Mother of God, pray for us sinners, now and at the hour of our death. Amen.
3: Behold the handmaid of the Lord.
4: Be it done unto me according to your word.
3: Hail Mary, full of grace, the Lord is with thee. Blessed art thou amongst women, and blessed is the fruit of thy womb, Jesus.
4: Holy Mary, Mother of God, pray for us sinners, now and at the hour of our death. Amen.
3: And the Word was made flesh,
4: and dwelt among us.
3: Hail Mary, full of grace, the Lord is with thee. Blessed art thou amongst women, and blessed is the fruit of thy womb, Jesus.
4: Holy Mary, Mother of God, pray for us sinners, now and at the hour of our death. Amen.
3: Pray for us, Holy Mary, Mother of God,
4: that we may be made worthy of the promises of Christ.
3: Let us pray.
4: Pour forth, we beseech thee, O Lord, thy grace into our hearts, that we to whom the incarnation of Christ, thy Son, was made known by the message of an angel, may by his passion and cross be brought to the glory of his resurrection, through the same Christ our Lord. Amen.
3: Glory be to the Father, and to the Son, and to the Holy Spirit.
4: As it was in the beginning, is now, and ever shall be, world without end. Amen.
3: Glory be to the Father, and to the Son, and to the Holy Spirit.
4: As it was in the beginning, is now, and ever shall be, world without end. Amen.
3: Glory be to the Father, and to the Son, and to the Holy Spirit.
4: As it was in the beginning, is now, and ever shall be, world without end. Amen.
3: Saint Cecilia,
4: pray for us.
3: Saint John Baptist de la Salle,
4: pray for us.
3: Leave Jesus in our hearts forever.
4: In the name of the Father, and of the Son, and of the Holy Spirit. Amen.
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0: 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The first number is 8. For the second number, we have 3. And the third number is 0. Again, our 3D Lotto winning combination for the 2 p.m. draw. 8. 3. And 0 in exact order. Congratulations to all the winners. 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

0: ang himpilan na tunay na malakas at pinakikinggan. 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
4: Let us all remember that we are in the holy presence of God.
5: In the name of the Father, and of the Son, and of the Holy Spirit. Amen.
4: The angel of the Lord declared unto Mary,
5: and she conceived by the power of the Holy Spirit.
4: Hail Mary, full of grace, the Lord is with thee. Blessed art thou amongst women, and blessed is the fruit of thy womb, Jesus.
5: Holy Mary, Mother of God, pray for us sinners, now and at the hour of our death. Amen.
4: Behold the handmaid of the Lord.
5: Be it done unto me according to your word.
4: Hail Mary, full of grace, the Lord is with thee. Blessed art thou amongst women, and blessed is the fruit of thy womb, Jesus.
5: Holy Mary, Mother of God, pray for us sinners, now and at the hour of our death. Amen.
4: And the Word was made flesh,
5: and dwelt among us.
4: Hail Mary, full of grace, the Lord is with thee. Blessed art thou amongst women, and blessed is the fruit of thy womb, Jesus.
5: Holy Mary, Mother of God, pray for us sinners, now and at the hour of our death. Amen.
4: Pray for us, Holy Mary, Mother of God,
5: that we may be made worthy of the promises of Christ.
4: Let us pray.
5: Pour forth, we beseech thee, O Lord, thy grace into our hearts, that we to whom the incarnation of Christ, thy Son, was made known by the message of an angel, may by his passion and cross be brought to the glory of his resurrection, through the same Christ our Lord. Amen.
4: Glory be to the Father, and to the Son, and to the Holy Spirit.
5: As it was in the beginning, is now, and ever shall be, world without end. Amen.
4: Glory be to the Father, and to the Son, and to the Holy Spirit.
5: As it was in the beginning, is now, and ever shall be, world without end. Amen.
4: Glory be to the Father, and to the Son, and to the Holy Spirit.
5: As it was in the beginning, is now, and ever shall be, world without end. Amen.
4: Saint Cecilia,
5: pray for us.
4: Saint John Baptist de la Salle,
5: pray for us.
4: Leave Jesus in our hearts forever.
5: In the name of the Father, and of the Son, and of the Holy Spirit. Amen.
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0: Good evening, Lotto Philippines! If you're just joining us, sakto ang pagtutok ninyo dahil we are about to start the 9 PM edition ng PCSO Lottery Draw this August 19, 2026. It's a rainy Wednesday night, kaya naman mag-ingat po ang lahat. At habang umuulan sa labas, let's keep the good vibes going. If you have your tickets with you, don't go anywhere for the next 30 minutes. Get ready for plenty of excitement as millions of pesos are up for grabs in our jackpot games. While our digit games are also ready to give away thousands of pesos in cash prizes. At para mas dumoble pa ang energy at excitement ngayon, makakasama ko sa paghatid ng good vibes, excitement at swerte ang aking co-host. Good evening, Eve!
1: Hi, Jerome! 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Maulan man ang Wednesday night, wala namang patak ng low energy dito. Kaya shout out sa lahat ng ating game players. Hawak niyo na ba ang inyong lotto tickets? 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Kaya get ready, keep your eyes on the screen, and let's keep those positive vibes flowing. 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
0: Alam namin na excited na ang lahat na manalo. I-welcome na natin ang mga game na Lotto Draw panel of judges from the gaming public.
1: Nandito rin ang mga representatives ng PCSO and the Commission on Audit. 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
0: 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Good evening, sir.
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0: 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Mas lumaki ang premyo at mas exciting dahil tonight's Mega Lotto jackpot prize is 19,513,135 pesos and 7 centavos net of the agent's prize commission. Sir, please press that button and let's play Mega Lotto 645. Mega Lotto fans, nakikita natin ngayon ang 45 drawables numbered 1 to 45 na hinahalo ng draw machine. 6 lucky balls ang hintay nating piliin for the official Mega Million combination this Wednesday night. The first number is 19. Ingatan po ang lotto ticket. Huwag babasahin or paplansahin yan. 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The second number is 40. Exciting ang consolation prizes ng Mega Lotto. 30 pesos ang panalo pag nag-match ang 3 numbers ninyo sa mga nanalong numero. The third number is 32. 1.1 million pesos naman ang pantay-pantay na paghahatiang papremyo ng makakakuha ng 4 mega winning numbers. At para manalo, pwedeng rumble ang mga numero. The fourth number is 1. Sa mga makakaswerte ng 5 winning numbers sa Mega Lotto, 1.2 million pesos ang paghahatian nila equally. Mega Lotto is every Monday, Wednesday, and Friday. The fifth number is 26. Very easy lang maglaro ng Lotto. 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And the sixth and final number is 43. Muli po ang ating Mega Lotto winning numbers ngayong gabi ay 19, 40, 32, 1, 26, and 43 in any order for the jackpot prize of 19,513,135 pesos and 7 centavos net of the agent's prize commission. We are turning the energy all the way up. 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
0: Tuloy-tuloy lang ang swerte tonight. Grand prizes naman ang ihahatid namin at dahil walang jackpot winner last Monday sa ating Grand Lotto draw, ang jackpot prize ngayong gabi ay umabot na sa 19,513,000. For the jackpot prize for Grand Lotto 655, we have 142,959,524 pesos and 89 centavos net of the agent's prize commission. Once again, the Grand Lotto 655 jackpot prize is 142,959,524 pesos and 89 centavos net of the agent's prize commission. Once again, sir, please press that button and let's play Grand Lotto 655. Grand Lotto fans, this time 55 drawables numbered 1 to 55 ang hinahalo sa loob ng draw machine at mag-isa lang itong pipili ng 6 winning numbers. The first number is 4. Sa mga jackpot bearing games ng Lotto, paghahatian equal ang jackpot prize kung dalawa o higit pa ang jackpot winners. The second number is 25. Dito naman sa Grand Lotto, 60 pesos ang panalo kapag nag-match ang 3 numbers ninyo sa winning combination. The third number is 22. 1.3 million pesos naman ang pag-aatian ng lahat ng nakakuha ng 4 winning numbers sa Grand Lotto. At para manalo, pwedeng rumble ang mga numero. The fourth number is 38. Sakali namang 5 winning numbers ang nasa ticket ninyo, 1.4 million pesos ang pag-aatian na premyo. Reminder to our players to play responsibly. The fifth number is 30. Mga kalaro, tandaan po, huwag pong iutos sa mga bata ang pagbili ng ticket. Only 18 years old and above are allowed to play lotto games. And the sixth and final number is 33. Recapping tonight's Grand Lotto winning numbers, we have 4, 25, 22, 38, 30, and 33 in any order for the jackpot prize of 142,959,524 pesos and 89 centavos net of the agent's prize commission. Hindi pa dito nagtatapos ang excitement. 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
4: 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The first number is 2. For the second number, we have 3. The third number is 5. And the fourth and final number is 8. Recapping tonight's 4D Lotto winning combination is 2, 3, 5, and 8 in exact order. Nasa 3 numbers kaya ang suwerte nyo ngayong gabi. 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Dito naman sa 3D Lotto, instant winner kayo ng 4,500 pesos per 10 peso play. Kapag nag-match ang 3 numbers nyo sa winning combination in exact order, 750 pesos or 1,500 pesos naman ang pwedeng mapanalunan kung nag-rumble ito system play. 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The first number is 7. The second number is 5. And the third number is 7. Again, tonight's 3D Lotto winning combination is 7, 5, and 7 in exact order. Hindi pa tapos ang papremyo. 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And the second number is 25. 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Congratulations to all the winners!